son that breaks the mold. Get a look at Malapid on me. Style has never seen that makes you wanna grab and hold and squeeze real tight. Who's gonna be the one to save you from yourself? When you wanna take a bite, please, oh baby, please, you beg, you want, you say, you've got to get some. Caught up in the charm that I laid on thinking now there's nowhere to run. Just another fish to bit the worm on a hook on my line. Yeah, I keep many females longing for a chance to win my heart with SEX and plenty.

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My name is Joachim Schmidt. You're listening to Music is a Beautiful Thing, my monthly music show airing on the first Tuesday of the month on 8 p.m. Darmstadt time. I've prepared a playlist for today, kind of a, I don't know, wild mix between some hip-hop. We're gonna hear some ambient, more instrumental music coming up soon. And I've also had, as always, some electronic music, some drum and bass as well. And last but not least, mixed in there also some pop, some indie pop, some rock, and some... While that's not the theme for today's show, there is kind of a, I don't know, like a rough theme of traveling. I've been traveling in August to two different locations, and I don't know, of course, that evokes some musical themes, but for me, this time not so much. Like, I've had kind of a vacation for 2 weeks, and also vacation together with some other folks, and we did listen to some music together, like when we were driving and just in general. But if some of the people I was on vacation with is listening, they probably know maybe it's not really something that's worth mentioning, the music that was played there. I don't know. I just thought of some songs that I associated with the vacation here, and in general, just some songs that were released in the past month in August. Also, some songs I kind of missed in the past months preceding August. But yeah, I'd say, yeah, for now, that's enough. We'll get to it when we come to it. And for now, I'd like to kind of begin. I've had Freakslug here, the first song to open the show, Girl Intentions, from her upcoming album Amulet, which will be released on the 18th of September. And yeah, excited for that. It's supposed to be like Freakslug indie rock. And this album... her third album, if I'm not mistaken, is kind of a, kind of explores kind of a combination between like past and present. Like she describes it in the in the Bandcamp album listing as like a combination of a medieval landscape of religious tyranny against women. Women. Combined with like the present feminism and like relationship feminine identity aspects that those themes that she kind of blended here in this album. And she released two songs already, two singles. I'm excited to see what's next, and maybe some of the songs will be on next on the next show in October. Yes, October, which will be live again, I think. I have to check that. Some shows I won't be able to make it live, I think, if I calculated that correctly. But today I'm live, we'll see. For now, I spoke about some travel aspects. I traveled by plane as well, and I'm kind of a plane enthusiast. But also, like, apart from planes, there are other aspects to flying apart from the planes themselves. Like, there are, like, at the airport, and airport music is kind of a thing. And it was such a big thing for Brian Eno.
a few decades ago that he like he was very disappointed with airport music, that he kind of wrote his own airport music, and this first song is from that record that kind of grew out of that disappointment. It's Ambient One, Music for Airports, is the second track here. And we'll listen to it and kind of open our ambient chapter of today's show with this track 2/1 from Brian Eno. Here it is.

Morn bei Latin Mafia and Fred Again, or at least like Fred Again, it's Fred Again's and Latin Mafia's collaborative, from their collaborative album released on the 31st of July this year, called 9 Months and 50 Hours, sorry. And yes, that track is kind of a remix of Come On, like, same title, from Fred Again and Brian Eno, from their album Secret Life, also a collaboration that was released 2023. And before that, we had some other music from Brian Eno, specifically Ambient One Airport Music, Ambient One Music for Airports, to be precise. That was released 1978, and we heard the second track from that four-track record. And this specific track, 2/1, like it's the second part of the first side of the record, it was created by, like Brian Eno had some vocal samples and had them like different vocalists, and he looped them together, but these loops had, like, there's no time signature here. There's these loops have like a different length, and that's why these loops will never overlap, or like will very rarely overlap in the exact same manner. And that's how it is kind of haunting and kind of, yeah, I don't know, like the structureless structure case kind of is created out of the basically random patterns of these loops, these vocal loops. And yeah, interesting record. It was inspired by like the low quality of, or like the perceived low quality of airport music by Brian Eno. He was waiting in, I think the background is, he was waiting in the airport of Cologne, Bonn, here in Germany. And he became annoyed, or like became annoyed by the music that was playing in this airport. And like a fun side fact regarding that, the airport in Hawaii, the main international airport there in Honolulu, also decided to revamp their airport music, but like not in a good way. They replaced the previously they previously played like a mix of local music with AI generated music, which was like certainly a choice you can do, and it was not really received well, to say the least. And in the spirit of the Brian Eno's annoyance of airport music, the label, the record label, the Hawaiian record label Aloha Got Soul, released a compilation called Music for the Airport, which is definitely like a play on the Brian Eno record Ambient One Music for Airports, for the airport here. It's a compilation of like not really like ambient music, but like local Hawaiian music, and also like kind of a counter example on how music for the airport might be better than it currently is in Honolulu with their AI generated music. And yeah, I certainly support that. Why use AI generated music when you can use the music that is the
multitudes of music that Hawaii has to offer. And yeah, in that spirit, let's continue some more ambient music. For now, I'll have some Moby. We'll have some Moby later, maybe in the more energetic, less laid-back section of today's show. But for now, this is God Moving Over the Face of the Water by Moby.

Wandering, Mount Moon, hier in Radio Darmstadt. That's the last track from Barrican Swim's 2025 album Loner. And before that, we heard God Moving Over the Face of the Waters by Moby from his 1995 album Everything Is Wrong. We had Moby before us, I think last year. No, wait, this year? Yes, this year at some point. I think, in February or March when we discussed, when I played some songs from his latest album Future Quiet, which was released on the 20th of February this year. And one track from that album, When It's Cold, I'd Like to Die, featuring Jacob Lusk. That is a cover from the same track of the same title from Everything Is Wrong. So the album we just had, 1995, from Moby, with that song God Moving Over the Face of the Waters. Great track. And great album. I think I already mentioned it a few months ago, Time Passes. But this album was kind of, it was where Moby experimented. Like this track is an instrumental track with more like no percussion. The same goes for When It's Cold, I'd Like to Die, of course, but other tracks from this album are like very aggressive, very like have electric guitars and like very aggressive vocals, like a wide range. And the reason behind that is that Moby kind of thought it at the time. He wasn't sure if he was going to have the means to create music beyond this album, and then was just trying to just do one album of what he enjoyed the most and what spoke from his soul. And those are some products that those are some songs that were like arose from that circumstances, from those circumstances. And really enjoyable. And I think in this kind of ambient section here, it can't, it had to fit in here. And after that, we had Wandering Mount Moon, Barrican Swim, from his latest album. I recently saw a podcast clip from where Barrican Swim discussed some songs from that record. That was from the Tape Notes podcast. And among other songs that are enjoyed from that record, including like Kimpton, which was with O'Flynn, with a collaboration with O'Flynn. O'Flynn was also present in the podcast and discussed how the duo discussed how they produced that song, how they composed that song, and what, as they're both electronic music producers and very versatile as well, they both have, of course, their separate areas of expertise, their separate niches. And I think on that track, Kimpton, of course, you really can feel the influence that O'Flynn had. You could really, it really shines through. But of course, you could also see like the touches that Barrican Swim added to that track. And If you want, you can listen to that, some of those clips. I really enjoyed like how they broke through, like they really showed on their Ableton Live how they on their digital audio registration how they like composed and arranged those tracks, what kind of samples they use, what kind of instruments they use there, and especially for Kimpton, that I enjoyed that track previously, but I think this only has elevated my enjoyment of that track. Especially like how they explained all of these stuff they added, and like the strings they had at the end
Wonderful. And the same goes for Wandering Mount Moon, the track we just heard. It's actually, Barry Kenstrom said, it's actually his favorite track from the record. And I really love that track as well. Like, I think it's a really, really strong closing track for this, for the record. It's like not the typical dance music, which is present like on like the middle part of the record, but very, very enjoyable. And Barry Kenstrom also like explained the weird circumstances surrounding the sample he chose, like, or the like the one sample that kind of inspired everything, that tied everything together. It was, he was in an Indian restaurant in the in London, and he went to the toilet and heard this song on the radio. He tried to Shazam it to get to know which song it was, because he was just like this intrigued by the song. He wasn't able to. He didn't have cell reception, so he kind of asked the staff at the restaurant what the song was and got the title. It it's like from an Indian, I think, Bollywood soundtrack, or like an Indian record. And the song is called My Dil Goes Mmm. And this is like these, this is where this notable string section came from. It's like from the intro of the song, like the rest of the song wasn't sampled by like this intro. And Barry Kenstrom just, from this short sample, like built this beautiful song around that. And I just love that track. In hindsight, it just, I really enjoyed Loner, this latest album from Barry Kenstrom from last year already, but, seeing how he, like, deconstructs how he made the tracks just, really just, added to the enjoyment. I'll carry on with one last ambient song, I think. One last laid back before we'll go into a more, I don't know, like more energetic. Maybe I'll start with hip hop, then to some more electronic music, and then maybe I'll close with some laid back songs again. Let's see how much time is left. For now, this is a track I really enjoy as well. This is Nuevo Mundo by Hermanos Gutierrez.

Now I've Got A Lot You Know, the latest single from Sophia Stell. Classic Sophia Stell. You have the pop anthems, you have the auto-tuned vocals. Yes, we'll have some more pop later on. I'm excited for that because I really enjoyed me some indie pop this month. Apart from that, yes, excited to see what Sophia Stell has cooking up next. Before Sophia Stell with Now I've Got A Lot You Know, we had Nuevo Mundo, kind of our last track of this kind of ambient chapter of today's show, which almost went on for 1 hour even. Yes, Nuevo Mundo from their, I think, 2020 album, Hijos del Sol. And sorry if I'm mispronouncing that, Children of the Sun. Nuevo Mundo translates New World. And that's, I think, my favorite track from Hermanos Gutierrez. And yeah, really, really, really love that track. It has less, I don't know, it's so simple, but I don't know, it just clicks for me. They've released a lot of albums, but I think three albums since, two or three albums since Hijos del Sol. And they are about to release a new album on the 25th of September. That one's called Los Ojos del Condor, The Eyes of the Condor. And that one, as previous albums, is produced by Dan Auerbach of the Black Keys fame. And yes, they've already released some singles from that album. And I'm excited to see what they will release after that. Hermanos Gutierrez, Gutierrez brothers, basically. They are a Swiss duo. They play guitar and I think other instruments similar to guitar. I'm not like that an expert in music instruments. I don't know what like this guitar that's like laying on your lap and where you where you like pluck the strings and you have like this metal thing that you use to control the pitch. I don't know what that's called, but it's also within their instrument collection.

And yes, I'm excited to see what they have next. The albums they have released in the past few years were always a worthwhile listen. If you're into like this atmospheric guitar, like ambient guitar, which like kind of paints this picture of like a Wild West or like a desert and arid landscape where you're like riding on your horseback through. And yes, I just like especially like this Nuevo Mundo track. It really, I don't know. It just creates this atmosphere really well. And the same goes for the other tracks, of course. If you enjoyed that, I encourage you to listen to the full album. And also the albums after Hijos del Sol, I can recommend El Bueno y El Malo as well, The Good and the Bad, which was kind of inspired by The Good, the Bad and the Ugly, the soundtrack of that movie. And there's some banger tracks from that as well. But for now, we're past our ambient phase. You're listening to Radio Darmstadt here on DAB Plus or on the internet at radiodarmstadt.de. My name is Joachim Schmidt. You're listening to my monthly music show, Music is a Beautiful Thing, that is hosted by me in English. And it's monthly on the first Tuesday of the month, 8 p.m. Darmstadt time. It's 2 hours, so we're into the second hour now. We just played some ambient music. Now we'll play some more, I think, in the like R&B hip-hop direction. Let's see. First we have Honey Butter from Isaiah Falls and Malia. Hit me!

Terms and Conditions by Malia from her 2023 album IRL, an album that was written after a breakup and not that fun breakup, a pretty traumatic breakup that the combination of the breakup and healing process, therapy process was kind of channeled into this album, and I think you can see that reflected in this track Terms and Conditions as well. Terms and Conditions for Being in a Relationship. And yeah, love that track. Malia was also featured on the preceding track Honey Butter by Isaiah Falls from his latest album, or like Side B. It's called Lover's Paradise Side B, released on the 31st of July this year. Lover's Paradise Side A was released last year on the 2nd of May. So I think, like, I don't know, it's not technically a Side A and Side B. I think both of these albums are too long in of themselves that they would warrant being a Side A or Side B. But nevertheless, yes, from this latest album. And yeah, and we had some R&B here and some hip hop here. I think we'll have some more R&B this time. This is Venna featuring Georgia Smith. Georgia Smith has released a new album lately, and we'll also take a listen to that in this in the following song after this one. Myself featuring Georgia Smith from Venna.

0: The City, This City by Georgia Smith featuring Devlin from Georgia Smith's latest album entitled What Are the Odds, released on the 21st of August. So brand new out here in Radio Darmstadt. And yeah, really enjoyed this one specifically from that album. And before that, it has some kind of breakbeat vibes. And a lot of other tracks on the album have that vibe too. But yeah, this one, I think, had a nice melodic feel to it. And before that track, The City, we had Myself by saxophonist Venna featuring Georgia Smith, which was featured on Venna's debut album Malik, released last year, September 5th. So almost one exact year ago, almost. And yes, enjoyed that one as well. As always, shout out to the radio station KEXP from Seattle. That's where I picked this one up. But of course, yeah, Georgia Smith since then, back then already very famous, and has still yet always still grown in fame and prestige. And yes, excited to see what's next after What Are the Odds. Yes, some R&B, some hip hop, some more upbeat vibes here. I just mentioned Seattle. Why not have one more hip hop track from Seattle? This is Blue Scholars by Wrong. This is The Inkwell by Blue Scholars.
1: Yo, you ever go outside at night, look up into the sky, into the big, immense sky, think to yourself, that's a big sky.

The Inkwell. Kind of an ode to Seattle from the Seattle group Blue Scholars, which is made of DJ Sabzi and MC Geologic. And both of them met while they were studying at University of Washington in Seattle. I mentioned Seattle earlier. It's home to the kind of an institution in music, I like to think of it. The radio station KEXP, a non-commercial radio station based in Seattle. And this is also, of course, where I enjoy listening to that station. And this is where I picked up this song, The Inkwell, from, as well as the previous one of the previous tracks, Myself by Venna featuring Georgia Smith. And yeah, some nice hip hop there. Always enjoy. I currently don't listen to too much hip hop anymore. Maybe I hope that will change again, because I do enjoy hip hop. Yeah, for now, this is all I have to offer from that side. But continuing on like this theme of American cities, I recently had the privilege of visiting Baltimore. Not a large city comparatively, like to other metropoli in the US, like about 500,000 inhabitants, and thus not even that large, not even coming like not even being as large as Frankfurt, for example. But anyhow, yes, I had the privilege of visiting Baltimore for a few days, and I just the past few days I was like just interested in what bands actually come from Baltimore. Turns out not that many, or like not that many music acts. One in particular which struck me was Billie Holiday, which I play way too rarely here on the show. I played one of my favorite Billie Holiday tracks on my first show in October 2024, and I do plan on maybe doing a kind of a two-year anniversary of my first show next month. Let's see about that. But yeah, I played a track from Billie Holiday, one of my favorite tracks, Easy Living. I played my preferred version of Easy Living because there are multiple versions. And yeah, it turns out Billie Holiday kind of grew up in Baltimore. Another band that is based in Baltimore is Beach House, kind of that indie pop, indie rock outfit. And here's one track from them, also from KXP, of course. I picked this one up, and this is Walk in the Park from Beach House.

Blood Spilled. The latest single from Blonde Redhead. A trio. Headed by... what was her name again? Kino Makino? Let me check that. Kazu Makino. And yes, very excited for potential new music that will arise on this. Very energetic themes of like, yeah, high energy, like themes of death, grief, like going. Like themes of space even. Well, maybe I'm just biased because one of the upcoming tracks has a lot of space themes. But yeah, love this one. I listened on repeat for it for a while. And yeah, before that we had Beach House, Walk in the Park. Bit more unpleasant themes there, like some sad songs, some song like themes of like loss, also grief. Maybe kind of similar themes actually. Yeah, some less energy, less violence, less aggressiveness in there. More like the like a melancholic nature of that song here. I wanted to have this Blood Spilled from Blonde Redhead as a kind of a bridge to bridge this gap to this hyper energetic part of this show. I've been very excited to share. It's kind of very late in the 2 hours of this show, but it is the section I was most excited about. It's two songs from The Glue's debut EP called Glue Zero, and I want to play some two tracks of that EP here. And I really enjoyed this EP, especially one track from that you will hear as well. And yes, I don't know if you saw the if you subscribe to the announcements on our website at gaudiodarmstadt.de or like follow that or like regularly check into that. I try to post like announcements for my shows, I did so today as well, and I say today because I didn't post it in advance really. Like I posted it today this morning, and yes, this was one of the highlights. this new EP from The Glue, and yes, up and coming band, really not that big yet, but yes, really enjoyed their music. And without further ado, this is from their new EP, The Glue. This is a song called Scar.

Never Bring Me Home by The Glue. And before that, we had Scar by the same band from their debut EP Glue Zero. I really love this one. This was released back in June, 22nd of June, and totally went over my, flew past my radar. And now that I've found it, this EP, I love it. Those are the two last tracks, Scar the penultimate one and Never Bring Me Home the closing track. Some background on those two tracks, the Glue are a duo consisting of MK Charon and Mark Matter, MK Charon being on the vocals and supporting Mark Matter on the producing front. And MK Charon is also part of the band Talon, which is a bit more known. They've been around for a bit longer. And maybe a bit of background on the two tracks. They kind of did an interview with Bands Do Brooklyn, which is where I have this information from. Scar is actually like inspired by MK, watching a reality show and trying to bottle her feelings or her analysis of the show into this song Scar, and describing the relationship of two people in there. And the last track, Never Bring Me Home, was also the last track finished from the record, and they described their production, which is really intense. Like, it really has this heft to it. They describe it as maximalism and shooting you through some kind of cosmic portal. And also the themes of the space themes and the instrumentation also lends well to that. I really enjoyed that track as well. And I'm really excited to see what the duo will produce next. This has just been an EP with, I think, 5 or 6 tracks. Sorry. And excited to see if new singles will drop or an album will drop in the next months or years. I will definitely be keeping an eye on them. And excited to see them be at the forefront as they aren't that well known yet. And I do hope that will change. For now, we're going into the closing already. I have to see what tracks I can still fit in. I do have a kind of a track that needs to go into the end and to have like a small, what would you call it? Like a sort of an cliffhanger. Cliffhanger, right? That's right. Or like a bridge to my next show. My next show will be the kind of a 2-year anniversary of my first show. My first show was on the 30th of October 2024. It was the debut of Music Is a Beautiful Thing. And I played some, back then I wasn't sure on the format yet, and I still am. I'm not 100% clear on the format I want to have in my show. Back then I, similar to what I do now, I played some tracks, but I didn't play recent tracks. I just played
the core tracks of my kind of identity until October 2024. And there were some, like as I mentioned before, Billie Holiday was on there with Easy Living was one of the tracks I played. I do remember some Radiohead. Ooh, that would be nice. Maybe I'll incorporate some Radiohead next month. Yes, I'll see what I can. I will deviate from my sort of regular programming for this anniversary show, and maybe I also have some two.

basically, the last song. But before that, before I play the closing song, I just want to shout out our website, radiodarmstadt.de. That's where you can find all of our shows we have. We have shows in German. Most of the shows are in German. We also have different themes of shows. And politics, music is of course a big, it's what I do. But you'll find other shows there as well. You can follow our social media on there as well. This show is recorded and you can listen to it for 1 week after it airs. On our website as well, when you scroll down to Mediathek. Until then, I've been Joachim Schmidt. This has been Music is a Beautiful Thing, my monthly music show. I'll see you again in October. And I'll close this one with Kate Bush and Experiment 4. Until October. Oops, no, that's wrong. That's not Kate Bush. That was Gracie Van Brunt. This is Kate Bush. See you.

Good evening, dear listeners to Gospel Rock on Radio Darmstadt. This is Raphael at the microphone tonight, and I have news for you. News in the sense of new music that was recently released by a couple of artists, literally a couple who are both artists from the Netherlands, and regular listeners to the show might already know those people, especially the male part, and to not so regular listeners might find something new and also might find out that they already heard one of them a lot in other pieces of music without knowing that it is him, because he has contributed a lot not only to the Netherlands Christian music scene, but also to a lot of popular artists which are regularly played on Tap 100 commercial radio shows. And to start with, I go back in time with something older by this two couple. This is called We Belong to the Day.

We belong to the day. Jesus is the day. We belong to the light. Jesus is the light eternal. We are children of the day and children of the light for eternity. For eternity. For eternity.

We Belong to the Day by a couple who named themselves Do back then in 2012, and this was the title track from their album released in 2012, We Belong to the Day. And Do, the couple I'm talking about, is Frank and Marloes van Essen from Colendoorn in the Netherlands. And yeah, not only are they a couple making music, and not only did they do that back in 2012, but also till today. It was very nice of them. During Corona, they had a regular live stream of worship music they did from their home to other homes. And that was beautiful. And also their music is beautiful. And I had a chance to meet Frank personally, and I can say he's a very nice guy, besides being a great musician. So, before they got married, of course, both had a life, and the next piece that I'm gonna play is a reflection of Marloes on marriage, or what is to come, and marrying Frank, and yeah, being unsure about how her past life will influence the marriage, and what consequences it will have. And so this is a song about Jesus helping us with our past.

Scarlet by worship duo from Colendorn in the Netherlands. The duo is Frank and Malou van Essen, and this was a song reflecting on the thoughts that Malou had before the marriage, before the wedding, and how to live with her past and Frank's past, and would it make the wedding more difficult or not. And this song is about restoring and forgiving and restoring. This is what we believe that Jesus did or does for us, the forgiveness of sins and the restoring of relationship. And now we follow that young couple a long time ago, and they are going to the altar and actually getting married, and they reflected on this event in their song Now, also from the album We Belong to the Day.

Now by Duo, that is Malu and Frank van Essen from the Netherlands. And this was a song about marriage and a text often written at weddings is from the first letter of Paul to the Corinthians. And it's there in chapter 13, and it might be one of the most beautiful words that Paul has ever written. And yeah, in Germany it's known as the Hohelied der Liebe, or the High Song of Love. And yeah, Frank and Malu van Essen made a song out of it, and this time it's Frank singing, and this song is called Love.

Enough by Do, that is Frank van Essen singing there. And yeah, from their 2012 album We Belong to the Day. And so you might ask, Raphael, why do you play 14-year-old music? And I have to say, the lyrics are even older. They are almost 2,000 years old, written by Paul in the first letter to the Corinthians. And why do I do it? Because it's still great music, and I think music is timeless. And also, the words, of course, 2,000 years later, still have meaning to them. We believe that God does not change, and so does his love. And for those who are waiting for some new music to be played on the show, I have something here from 2025 by Frank van Essen. This is called Keeper of the Love.

Keeper of the Love by Frank van Essen, also called A Promise, or additional subtitle, A Promise, is the title of this song, and released in 2025, and now, finally, we come to a brand new song released in August, mid-August this year. This is called Enfold Me, and Frank has written a lot about this song. Even so, he did not write the lyrics or the melody, because Malou found this lyrics on a Celtic blessing card and wrote the melody for it. And yeah, Frank, of course, added a lot of his own talents in actually making it a song, but he also has a lot to say about the words. There's call me, O Lord, as you still the storm. Still me, O Lord, keep me from harm. Let all the tumult within me cease. Enfold me in your peace. That is the lyrics of the song, and he refers this to when Jesus calmed the storm. And he says what strikes him about this story is that Jesus, during the storm, was asleep on the boat and fully confident about his safety, with no storm at all in his heart. And yeah, he says that this is his prayer for himself and Malou, as well as for all other fellow Christians, that you may be enfolded within the presence by truly belonging. We belong to God, and he will take care of us. No matter how big the storms around us are, we are safe in his presence. Enfold me.

Enfold Me, a Celtic Blessing, sung by Malu von Essen and accompanied on several instruments by Frank von Essen and others. I told you earlier in the show that even so you might not know about Frank von Essen, you may have already heard some of his music. Why is that? The answer is Frank is multiply talented musician who started as a drummer and also a violinist, and he has degrees in composition and arrangement, and so he does a lot of string recording and arrangement for different artists from all kinds of genres, from electronic music like Martin Garrix and Armin van Buuren to symphonic metal by Within Temptation, and there are others he worked with most prominently, and that is how we know him as the drummer and violinist of the band Iona. Sadly, this band doesn't exist anymore, but the members of this band still make music, and often together. And so Dave Bainbridge, the founder, Joanne Hawke, the singer, and the man who plays Ilion pipes, Troy Donaghley, he is known, besides being a member of Iona, also for being a member of the symphonic metal band Nightwish. Yeah, so a lot of musicians, also a lot of Christian musicians lately. Frank joined Dave Bainbridge in the band Life Science, not a Christian band, but a very good progressive rock band. And so we come to the end of the show, and we're gonna play some progressive rock, as I like to do, with Frank von Essen on drums. This is Peace by Iona. It's a live recording, I think. Yes, it's actually the latest live album, our latest, actually the latest full release, official release by the band Iona before they disbanded. It's a title taken from the concept album The Book of Kells, which was inspired by The Book of Kells, which is a very, very old Bible found in Kells in Ireland. And it's a Celtic Bible with beautiful illustrations, and this is song is inspired by that. This is Shiro.

Hi, I'm Joanne Hogg of the band Iona, and you are listening to Gospel Rock on Radio Darmstadt, and that's with Mr. T.

that's the end of Gospel Rock for tonight. And tonight, me, or I, Raphael, featured Frank and Malu van Essen, a couple from the Netherlands, from Coddendorn, who do music together for a long time. I presented their 2012 album We Belong to the Day together with some new music and something else that Frank has done, mainly being the drummer and also the violinist for the band, progressive rock band Iona, and the last piece was therefore taken from their last live album called Edge of the World, which was not only played on by Frank, but also mixed by himself. Yeah. So, and that finishes our show for tonight. Gospel Rock on Radio Darmstadt every Tuesday night from 10 to 11 with Mr. T and or me, Raphael, at the microphone on Radio Darmstadt, that is on DAB Plus in the Rhine-Main area, and worldwide on www.radiodarmstadt.de. Should you wish to contact us, then write us an email to gospelrock@radiodarmstadt.de.